ask me how I know, but this dark sky will soon be blue. Don't ask. No, don't ask. Just watch. The gray mists of winter fall like so many drops of dew. Feel the ice melt to warm tears in my eyes under the light of a tin sun. Do not ask me how I know the effect of light and unseen eyes. How could I know?

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Don't ask, no, don't ask. Just watch. The gray mists of winter fall like so many drops of dew. And feel the ice melt to warm tears in my eyes. Under the light of a tin sun. Do not ask me how I know the effect of light in unseeing eyes. How should I know?

Right. And you have psychological time, that is hope, the future, the burden of the past, the anxiety, the fear, the immense everlasting pursuit of pleasure, and not only your own particular sorrow, but the sorrow of mankind, of which you are. So we are going to be left with all our senses, senses which create, which is the center of the brain, and our senses either deteriorate gradually because we are incapable of using them, anymore because we are pursuing pleasure. You are all following this? And so we have to find out what it means. Krishna.

somewhere south of Alabama, and north of Cuba, there lies a beautiful whore of a city. She accepts all donations and attracts an endless stream of lovers. Colombian pushers and murderers, American swindlers.

nothing like you existed in days of yore. Never were lips so kissable, never were eyes so bright. I can't believe it's possible that you bring me such delight.

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One thing I'm certain of, nothing like you has ever been seen.

just to call me a fool in love. One thing I'm certain of, nothing like you has ever been seen before. Nothing like you, you're all I ever dreamed and wanted. Nothing like you, I never knew that you existed. Nothing like you has ever been seen before.